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1: ABC News, I'm Dave Packer. We're hearing this hour from U.S. Central Command that U.S. forces shot down four Iranian one-way drones fired at the Strait of Hormuz and then struck Iranian coastal surveillance radar sites in Gorik and Keshem Island in response. The latest government employment report showing employers added 172,000 jobs last month. But the prospect that stronger than expected jobs numbers could increase the odds of a Fed rate hike sent the stock market sharply lower, especially chip stocks. President Trump says the soon-to-be acting director of national intelligence, Bill Pulte, should cut positions at the office of the Department of National Intelligence. President Trump on Air Force One.
2: I wouldn't mind. I've heard that's way too high for way too long. Yeah, I wouldn't mind. If he cut, I wouldn't mind that.
1: The Senate early today approving a $70 billion immigration enforcement package. The bill passed without an amendment to address the president's anti-weaponization fund. Now it's headed over to the House. This is ABC News.
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5: Hi, everyone. Skies will be partly cloudy tonight as temperatures settle in the upper 60s. Tomorrow for Saturday, we'll have partly sunny skies, a slim chance of a shower during the day. It's going to be warm, a little more humid. Highs will be in the mid-80s. Expect a few more showers and storms moving in for Saturday night. Now, Sunday's going to be cloudy. We'll have off again, on again showers and storms with more showers and thunderstorms for Sunday night. A little more sunshine returns Monday. From the Arkansas Now Weather Center, I'm meteorologist Laura Huckabee.

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1: Hi, everyone. Skies will be partly cloudy tonight as temperatures settle in the upper 60s. Tomorrow for Saturday, we'll have partly sunny skies, a slim chance of a shower during the day. It's going to be warm, a little more humid. Highs will be in the mid-80s. Expect a few more showers and storms moving in for Saturday night. Now, Sunday's going to be cloudy. We'll have off again, on again showers and storms with more showers and thunderstorms for Sunday night. A little more sunshine returns Monday. From the Arkansas Now Weather Center, I'm meteorologist Laura Huckabee.

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3: Hi, everyone. Skies will be partly cloudy tonight as temperatures settle in the upper 60s. Tomorrow for Saturday, we'll have partly sunny skies, a slim chance of a shower during the day. It's going to be warm, a little more humid. Highs will be in the mid-80s. Expect a few more showers and storms moving in for Saturday night. Now, Sunday's going to be cloudy. We'll have off again, on again showers and storms with more showers and thunderstorms for Sunday night. A little more sunshine returns Monday. From the Arkansas Now Weather Center, I'm meteorologist Laura Huckabee. 102.3.

Now, some of y'all never been down south too much. I'm gonna tell you a little bit about this so that you understand what I'm talking about. Down there we have a plant that grows out in the woods and the fields. Looks something like a turnip green. Everybody calls it poke salad. Poke salad. Used to know a girl lived down there and she'd go out in the evenings and pick her a mess of it. Carry it home and cook it to supper. Cause that's about all they had to eat. They did all right. Down in

tortured, spiteful, straight razor-toed moment. 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
2: ABC News, I'm Dave Packer. U.S. Central Command says that U.S. forces shot down four Iranian one-way drones fired at the Strait of Hormuz. CENTCOM says the drones posed an immediate threat to regional maritime traffic. An appeals court in D.C. hearing oral arguments over President Trump's plan to build a new White House ballroom. Trump's Justice Department doubling down on his authority, saying, quote, if the president wanted to bulldoze the Statue of Liberty, no one could sue to stop him. And on Air Force One, the president announcing another renovation project for Washington behind the Lincoln Memorial.
3: It's a beautiful promenade. Probably, it could come from a lot of, we have a lot of sources of funding. We won't have to go back to Congress or anything. We have a lot of sources of funding.
2: Senate Republicans this morning passing a $70 billion immigration enforcement bill weeks of delays after that, and a ban on President Trump's so-called anti-weaponization fund was not included in the bill. That bill now goes to the House. This is ABC News.
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8: Hi, everyone. Skies will be partly cloudy tonight as temperatures settle in the upper 60s. Tomorrow for Saturday, we'll have partly sunny skies, a slim chance of a shower during the day. It's going to be warm, a little more humid. Highs will be in the mid-80s. Expect a few more showers and storms moving in for Saturday night. Now, Sunday's going to be cloudy. We'll have off-again, on-again showers and storms with more showers and thunderstorms for Sunday night. A little more sunshine returns Monday. From the Arkansas Now Weather Center, I'm meteorologist Laura Huckabee.

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1: Hi, everyone. Skies will be partly cloudy tonight as temperatures settle in the upper 60s. Tomorrow for Saturday, we'll have partly sunny skies, a slim chance of a shower during the day. It's going to be warm, a little more humid. Highs will be in the mid-80s. Expect a few more showers and storms moving in for Saturday night. Now, Sunday's going to be cloudy. We'll have off again, on again showers and storms with more showers and thunderstorms for Sunday night. A little more sunshine returns Monday. From the Arkansas Now Weather Center, I'm meteorologist Laura Huckabee.

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4: Hi, everyone. Skies will be partly cloudy tonight as temperatures settle in the upper 60s. Tomorrow for Saturday, we'll have partly sunny skies, a slim chance of a shower during the day. It's going to be warm, a little more humid. Highs will be in the mid-80s. Expect a few more showers and storms moving in for Saturday night. Now, Sunday's going to be cloudy. We'll have off again, on again showers and storms with more showers and thunderstorms for Sunday night. A little more sunshine returns Monday. From the Arkansas Now Weather Center, I'm meteorologist Laura Huckabee. Oh.

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1: ABC News, I'm Dave Packer. The AP projects Democrat Javier Becerra has advanced to the general election in the California governor's race. Not yet clear who Becerra will face in the general election as top rivals, Republican Steve Hilton and Democrat Tom Steyer. Before Tuesday's primary, there were warnings that California's vote count could be slow due to so many Californians voting by mail. Now,
2: without any evidence, President Trump claims a slow vote count here is because Democrats are cheating and trying to steal votes away from Republicans. And he said the U.S. attorney will investigate.
1: ABC.
2: Initially, the U.S. attorney here in L.A. had no comment, but now says there are multiple election fraud investigations underway.
1: ABC's Alex Stone in Los Angeles. President Trump calling for cuts to U.S. intelligence services and putting pressure on his team for a pick for acting director of national intelligence, Bill Pulte, to make them. On Wall Street, the Nasdaq falling quite far, down 1,100 points today. Dave Packer, ABC News.
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8: Hi, everyone. Skies will be partly cloudy tonight as temperatures settle in the upper 60s. Tomorrow for Saturday, we'll have partly sunny skies, a slim chance of a shower during the day. It's going to be warm, a little more humid. Highs will be in the mid-80s. Expect a few more showers and storms moving in for Saturday night. Now, Sunday's going to be cloudy. We'll have off again, on again showers and storms with more showers and thunderstorms for Sunday night. A little more sunshine returns Monday. From the Arkansas Now Weather Center, I'm meteorologist Laura Huckabee. Holy.

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2: Hi, everyone. Skies will be partly cloudy tonight as temperatures settle in the upper 60s. Tomorrow for Saturday, we'll have partly sunny skies, a slim chance of a shower during the day. It's going to be warm, a little more humid. Highs will be in the mid-80s. Expect a few more showers and storms moving in for Saturday night. Now, Sunday's going to be cloudy. We'll have off-again, on-again showers and storms with more showers and thunderstorms for Sunday night. A little more sunshine returns Monday. From the Arkansas Now Weather Center, I'm meteorologist Laura Huckabee.

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3: Hi everyone, skies will be partly cloudy tonight as temperatures settle in the upper 60s. Tomorrow for Saturday, we'll have partly sunny skies, a slim chance of a shower during the day. It's going to be warm, a little more humid. Highs will be in the mid-80s. Expect a few more showers and storms moving in for Saturday night. Now Sunday's going to be cloudy. We'll have off again, on again showers and storms with more showers and thunderstorms for Sunday night. A little more sunshine returns Monday. From the Arkansas Now Weather Center, I'm meteorologist Laura Huckabee.

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3: Hi everyone, skies will be partly cloudy tonight as temperatures settle in the upper 60s. Tomorrow for Saturday, we'll have partly sunny skies, a slim chance of a shower during the day. It's going to be warm, a little more humid. Highs will be in the mid-80s. Expect a few more showers and storms moving in for Saturday night. Now Sunday's going to be cloudy. We'll have off again, on again showers and storms with more showers and thunderstorms for Sunday night. A little more sunshine returns Monday. From the Arkansas Now Weather Center, I'm meteorologist Laura Huckabee.

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1: Hi everyone, skies will be partly cloudy tonight as temperatures settle in the upper 60s. Tomorrow for Saturday, we'll have partly sunny skies, a slim chance of a shower during the day. It's going to be warm, a little more humid. Highs will be in the mid-80s. Expect a few more showers and storms moving in for Saturday night. Now Sunday's going to be cloudy. We'll have off again, on again showers and storms with more showers and thunderstorms for Sunday night. A little more sunshine returns Monday. From the Arkansas Now Weather Center, I'm meteorologist Laura Huckabee. Oh,

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1: ABC News, I'm Dave Packer. With less than a week until opening ceremonies for the World Cup, union workers at Los Angeles SoFi Stadium have voted to strike. Many workers are in fear of ICE patrolling the grounds. The AP projects that Democrat Javier Becerra has advanced to the general election in the California governor's race. The election was Tuesday.
2: Without any evidence, President Trump claims a slow vote count here is because Democrats are cheating and trying to steal votes away from Republicans. And he said the U.S. attorney will investigate.
1: ABC's Alex Stone in Los Angeles. U.S. Central Command forces help shoot down incoming Iranian missiles and drones shot at Kuwait and Bahrain. This after Friday night, CENTCOM reporting it struck several Iranian one-way drones threatening ships in the Strait of Hormuz. President Trump says a soon-to-be acting director of national intelligence, Bill Pulte, should cut positions at the Office of Department of National Intelligence. This is ABC News.
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5: Hi everyone, skies will be partly cloudy tonight as temperatures settle in the upper 60s. Tomorrow for Saturday, we'll have partly sunny skies, a slim chance of a shower during the day. It's going to be warm, a little more humid. Highs will be in the mid-80s. Expect a few more showers and storms moving in for Saturday night. Now Sunday's going to be cloudy. We'll have off again, on again showers and storms with more showers and thunderstorms for Sunday night. A little more sunshine returns Monday. From the Arkansas Now Weather Center, I'm meteorologist Laura Huckabee.

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1: Hi, everyone. Skies will be partly cloudy tonight as temperatures settle in the upper 60s. Tomorrow for Saturday, we'll have partly sunny skies, a slim chance of a shower during the day. It's going to be warm, a little more humid. Highs will be in the mid-80s. Expect a few more showers and storms moving in for Saturday night. Now, Sunday's going to be cloudy. We'll have off again, on again showers and storms with more showers and thunderstorms for Sunday night. A little more sunshine returns Monday. From the Arkansas Now Weather Center, I'm meteorologist Laura Huckabee.

My pappy said, son, you're gonna drive me to drinking if you don't stop driving that hot rod Lincoln. Story of the hot rod race with the Fords and Lincolns was setting the pace. That story is true, I'm here to say I was driving that Model A. It's got a Lincoln motor and it's really souped up. That Model A body makes it look like a pup's. Got 8 cylinders and uses them all. Got overdrive, just won't stall. With a 4-barrel carb and a dueling sauce, with 4 living gears you can really get lost. Got safety tubes, but I ain't scared. The brakes are good, tires fair. Pulled out of San Pedro late one night, the moon and the stars was shining bright. We was driving up Grapevine.

0: of a sudden, in the wink of an eye, a Cadillac sedan passed us by and said, "Boys, it's a mark for me." By then, the taillight was all you could see. Now the fellas ribbed me for being behind, so I thought I'd make the Lincoln unwind. Took my foot off the gas, and man alive, I shoved it on down into overdrive. Wound it up to 110, my speedometer said that I hit top end. My foot was glued like lead to the floor, that's all there is, and there ain't no more. Now the boys all thought I lost my sense, and telephone poles looked like a picket fence. They said, "Slow down, I see spots, the lines on the road just look like dots." Took a corner, sideswiped the truck, crossed my fingers just for luck. My fenders was clicking the guardrail post, the guy beside me was white as a ghost. Smoke was coming from out of the back when I started to gain on that Cadillac. Knew I could catch him, I thought I could pass. Don't you know by then we'd be low on gas. We had flames coming from out of the side. Feel the tension, man, what a ride. I said, "Look out, boys, I got a license to fly." And that cat, he pulled over and let us by. Now all of a sudden she started knocking down, and she started to rock. And I looked in the mirror, red light was blinking. The cops was after my hot rod Lincoln. They arrested me and they put me in jail, and they called my pappy to throw my bail. And he said, "Son, you're gonna drive me to drinking if you don't stop driving that hot rod Lincoln."
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2: Hi, everyone. Skies will be partly cloudy tonight as temperatures settle in the upper 60s. Tomorrow for Saturday, we'll have partly sunny skies, a slim chance of a shower during the day. It's going to be warm, a little more humid. Highs will be in the mid-80s. Expect a few more showers and storms moving in for Saturday night. Now, Sunday's going to be cloudy. We'll have off-again, on-again showers and storms with more showers and thunderstorms for Sunday night. A little more sunshine returns Monday. From the Arkansas Now Weather Center, I'm meteorologist Laura Huckabee. Oh.

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1: ABC News, I'm Dave Packard. President Trump says that the soon-to-be acting director of national intelligence, Bill Pulte, should cut the headcount at the Office of the Department of National Intelligence. President Trump on Air Force One.
2: I wouldn't mind. I've heard that's way too high for way too long. Yeah, I wouldn't mind. If he cut, I wouldn't mind that.
1: The Senate early Friday approving a $70 billion immigration enforcement package. That bill passed without an amendment to address the president's anti-weaponization fund. But later Friday, a Department of Justice attorney put in writing plans not to move forward with the fund. U.S. Central Command forces helped shoot down incoming Iranian missiles and drones shot at Kuwait and Bahrain. This after Friday night, CENTCOM reporting it struck several Iranian drones threatening ships in the Strait of Hormuz. The Knicks heading to New York, two wins away from an NBA championship, beating the San Antonio Spurs Friday night, a nail-biter, 105-104 in Game 2. This is ABC News.
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8: Hi, everyone. Skies will be partly cloudy tonight as temperatures settle in the upper 60s. Tomorrow for Saturday, we'll have partly sunny skies, a slim chance of a shower during the day. It's going to be warm, a little more humid. Highs will be in the mid-80s. Expect a few more showers and storms moving in for Saturday night. Now, Sunday's going to be cloudy. We'll have off again, on again showers and storms with more showers and thunderstorms for Sunday night. A little more sunshine returns Monday. From the Arkansas Now Weather Center, I'm meteorologist Laura Huckabee. Oh,

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1: Hi, everyone. Skies will be partly cloudy tonight as temperatures settle in the upper 60s. Tomorrow for Saturday, we'll have partly sunny skies, a slim chance of a shower during the day. It's going to be warm, a little more humid. Highs will be in the mid-80s. Expect a few more showers and storms moving in for Saturday night. Now, Sunday's going to be cloudy. We'll have off again, on again showers and storms with more showers and thunderstorms for Sunday night. A little more sunshine returns Monday. From the Arkansas Now Weather Center, I'm meteorologist Laura Huckabee.

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1: Hi everyone, skies will be partly cloudy tonight as temperatures settle in the upper 60s. Tomorrow for Saturday, we'll have partly sunny skies, a slim chance of a shower during the day. It's going to be warm, a little more humid. Highs will be in the mid-80s. Expect a few more showers and storms moving in for Saturday night. Now Sunday's going to be cloudy. We'll have off again, on again showers and storms with more showers and thunderstorms for Sunday night. A little more sunshine returns Monday. From the Arkansas Now Weather Center, I'm meteorologist Laura Huckabee.
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2: Hi, everyone. Skies will be partly cloudy tonight as temperatures settle in the upper 60s. Tomorrow for Saturday, we'll have partly sunny skies, a slim chance of a shower during the day. It's going to be warm, a little more humid. Highs will be in the mid-80s. Expect a few more showers and storms moving in for Saturday night. Now, Sunday's going to be cloudy. We'll have off again, on again showers and storms with more showers and thunderstorms for Sunday night. A little more sunshine returns Monday. From the Arkansas Now Weather Center, I'm meteorologist Laura Huckabee.

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1: Hi, everyone. Skies will be partly cloudy tonight as temperatures settle in the upper 60s. Tomorrow for Saturday, we'll have partly sunny skies, a slim chance of a shower during the day. It's going to be warm, a little more humid. Highs will be in the mid-80s. Expect a few more showers and storms moving in for Saturday night. Now, Sunday's going to be cloudy. We'll have off-again, on-again showers and storms with more showers and thunderstorms for Sunday night. A little more sunshine returns Monday. From the Arkansas Now Weather Center, I'm meteorologist Laura Huckabee. Oh,

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1: Hi, everyone. Skies will be partly cloudy tonight as temperatures settle in the upper 60s. Tomorrow for Saturday, we'll have partly sunny skies, a slim chance of a shower during the day. It's going to be warm, a little more humid. Highs will be in the mid-80s. Expect a few more showers and storms moving in for Saturday night. Now, Sunday's going to be cloudy. We'll have off-again, on-again showers and storms with more showers and thunderstorms for Sunday night. A little more sunshine returns Monday. From the Arkansas Now Weather Center, I'm meteorologist Laura Huckabee.

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1: Hi, everyone. Skies will be partly cloudy tonight as temperatures settle in the upper 60s. Tomorrow for Saturday, we'll have partly sunny skies, a slim chance of a shower during the day. It's going to be warm, a little more humid. Highs will be in the mid-80s. Expect a few more showers and storms moving in for Saturday night. Now, Sunday's going to be cloudy. We'll have off-again, on-again showers and storms with more showers and thunderstorms for Sunday night. A little more sunshine returns Monday. From the Arkansas Now Weather Center, I'm meteorologist Laura Huckabee. Oh.

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1: Hi, everyone. Skies will be partly cloudy tonight as temperatures settle in the upper 60s. Tomorrow for Saturday, we'll have partly sunny skies, a slim chance of a shower during the day. It's going to be warm, a little more humid. Highs will be in the mid-80s. Expect a few more showers and storms moving in for Saturday night. Now, Sunday's going to be cloudy. We'll have off again, on again showers and storms with more showers and thunderstorms for Sunday night. A little more sunshine returns Monday. From the Arkansas Now Weather Center, I'm meteorologist Laura Huckabee.

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1: Hi, everyone. Skies will be partly cloudy tonight as temperatures settle in the upper 60s. Tomorrow for Saturday, we'll have partly sunny skies, a slim chance of a shower during the day. It's going to be warm, a little more humid. Highs will be in the mid-80s. Expect a few more showers and storms moving in for Saturday night. Now, Sunday's going to be cloudy. We'll have off-again, on-again showers and storms with more showers and thunderstorms for Sunday night. A little more sunshine returns Monday. From the Arkansas Now Weather Center, I'm meteorologist Laura Huckabee.

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1: Hi, everyone. Skies will be partly cloudy tonight as temperatures settle in the upper 60s. Tomorrow for Saturday, we'll have partly sunny skies, a slim chance of a shower during the day. It's going to be warm, a little more humid. Highs will be in the mid-80s. Expect a few more showers and storms moving in for Saturday night. Now, Sunday's going to be cloudy. We'll have off again, on again showers and storms with more showers and thunderstorms for Sunday night. A little more sunshine returns Monday. From the Arkansas Now Weather Center, I'm meteorologist Laura Huckabee.

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1: Hi, everyone. Skies will be partly cloudy tonight as temperatures settle in the upper 60s. Tomorrow for Saturday, we'll have partly sunny skies, a slim chance of a shower during the day. It's going to be warm, a little more humid. Highs will be in the mid-80s. Expect a few more showers and storms moving in for Saturday night. Now, Sunday's going to be cloudy. We'll have off again, on again showers and storms with more showers and thunderstorms for Sunday night. A little more sunshine returns Monday. From the Arkansas Now Weather Center, I'm meteorologist Laura Huckabee. 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
1: Hi everyone, our Saturday forecast is going to be mostly cloudy. During the day, we only have a slight chance of a shower or thunderstorm, and tonight a few spotty showers and storms will stick around. Tomorrow for Sunday, we've got cloudy skies, a much better chance of showers and thunderstorms with some heavy rain that'll push right into Sunday night. But by Monday, we're back to partly sunny skies, a few showers and thunderstorms to the afternoon, and highs in the upper 80s. From the Arkansas Now Weather Center, I'm meteorologist Laura Huckabee.

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1: Hi everyone, our Saturday forecast is going to be mostly cloudy. During the day, we only have a slight chance of a shower or thunderstorm, and tonight a few spotty showers and storms will stick around. Tomorrow for Sunday, we've got cloudy skies, a much better chance of showers and thunderstorms with some heavy rain that'll push right into Sunday night. But by Monday, we're back to partly sunny skies, a few showers and thunderstorms to the afternoon, and highs in the upper 80s. From the Arkansas Now Weather Center, I'm meteorologist Laura Huckabee.

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2: ABC News, I'm Chuck Sievertson. Another exciting NBA postseason cliffhanger last night. Game 2 of the finals in San Antonio. The New York Knicks beat the Spurs by a single point. Game 3 is Monday night in New York. The Knicks lead the series 2-0. Democrat Javier Becerra has advanced to the general election for California governor to succeed Democratic incumbent Gavin Newsom. This issue of time has become a federal case. ABC's Alex Stone in Los Angeles.
3: California's vote count for governor and mayor of Los Angeles is still ongoing from Tuesday night's primary. But now the U.S. Attorney's Office in L.A. says there are multiple election fraud investigations underway, but did not give any specifics.
2: Graham Plattner has been leading Governor Janet Mills ahead of Maine's Democratic primary for U.S. Senate. But two identified women in a New York Times article claim they were physically abused by him during their relationships. Plattner making an appeal for understanding last night. This is ABC News.
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7: Hi everyone, our Saturday forecast is going to be mostly cloudy. During the day, we only have a slight chance of a shower or thunderstorm, and tonight a few spotty showers and storms will stick around. Tomorrow for Sunday, we've got cloudy skies, a much better chance of showers and thunderstorms with some heavy rain that'll push right into Sunday night. But by Monday, we're back to partly sunny skies, a few showers and thunderstorms to the afternoon, and highs in the upper 80s. From the Arkansas Now Weather Center, I'm meteorologist Laura Huckabee.
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1: Hi, everyone. Our Saturday forecast is going to be mostly cloudy. During the day, we only have a slight chance of a shower or thunderstorm. And tonight, a few spotty showers and storms will stick around. Tomorrow for Sunday, we've got cloudy skies, a much better chance of showers and thunderstorms with some heavy rain that'll push right into Sunday night. But by Monday, we're back to partly sunny skies, a few showers and thunderstorms to the afternoon, and highs in the upper 80s. From the Arkansas Now Weather Center, I'm meteorologist Laura Huckabee.

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2: Hi everyone, our Saturday forecast is going to be mostly cloudy. During the day, we only have a slight chance of a shower or thunderstorm, and tonight a few spotty showers and storms will stick around. Tomorrow for Sunday, we've got cloudy skies, a much better chance of showers and thunderstorms with some heavy rain that'll push right into Sunday night. But by Monday, we're back to partly sunny skies, a few showers and thunderstorms through the afternoon, and highs in the upper 80s. From the Arkansas Now Weather Center, I'm meteorologist Laura Huckabee. Oh, these

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1: ABC News, I'm Chuck Sievertson. In the Iran war, which doesn't yet have a deal and is supposed to have a ceasefire, Bahrain's government said Iran fired missiles and drones towards it and Kuwait today. The U.S. military says its forces shot down all but one, which missed its target. On California's slow election count, ABC's Alex Stone in Los Angeles.
2: Without any evidence, President Trump claims a slow vote count here is because Democrats are cheating and trying to steal votes away from Republicans. And he said the U.S. attorney will investigate. Initially, the U.S. attorney here in L.A. had no comment, but now says there are multiple election fraud investigations underway.
1: Democrat Javier Becerra's advanced to the general election for California governor to succeed Democratic incumbent Gavin Newsom. An exciting game two of the NBA Finals in San Antonio last night. The Spurs and Knicks were tied with 12 seconds left. The Knicks won it 105-104, leading the series 2-0. This is ABC News.
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6: Hi, everyone. Our Saturday forecast is going to be mostly cloudy. During the day, we only have a slight chance of a shower or thunderstorm. And tonight, a few spotty showers and storms will stick around. Tomorrow for Sunday, we've got cloudy skies, a much better chance of showers and thunderstorms with some heavy rain that'll push right into Sunday night. But by Monday, we're back to partly sunny skies, a few showers and thunderstorms to the afternoon and highs in the upper 80s. From the Arkansas Now Weather Center, I'm meteorologist Laura Huckabee. Holy.

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1: Hi, everyone. Our Saturday forecast is going to be mostly cloudy. During the day, we only have a slight chance of a shower or thunderstorm. And tonight, a few spotty showers and storms will stick around. Tomorrow for Sunday, we've got cloudy skies, a much better chance of showers and thunderstorms with some heavy rain that'll push right into Sunday night. But by Monday, we're back to partly sunny skies, a few showers and thunderstorms to the afternoon, and highs in the upper 80s. From the Arkansas Now Weather Center, I'm meteorologist Laura Huckabee.

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2: Hi everyone, our Saturday forecast is going to be mostly cloudy. During the day, we only have a slight chance of a shower or thunderstorm, and tonight a few spotty showers and storms will stick around. Tomorrow for Sunday, we've got cloudy skies, a much better chance of showers and thunderstorms with some heavy rain that'll push right into Sunday night. But by Monday, we're back to partly sunny skies, a few showers and thunderstorms through the afternoon, and highs in the upper 80s. From the Arkansas Now Weather Center, I'm meteorologist Laura Huckabee. Oh,

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1: ABC News, I'm Chuck Sievertson. California's slow election count has become a federal case. President Trump claiming without evidence that the slowness is because the Democrats are stealing votes from Republicans. ABC's Alex Stone in Los Angeles.
2: President Trump said the U.S. attorney will investigate. The U.S. attorney here in L.A. says there are multiple election fraud investigations underway.
1: Ahead of Maine's Democratic primary for U.S. Senate, frontrunner Graham Platner has two identified women in a New York Times article claiming they were physically abused by him during their relationships. Platner last night saying he's gotten help years back for PTSD. Bahrain's government says that Iran fired missiles and drones towards it in Kuwait today. The U.S. military says all were shot down except one, which missed its target. Exciting game two of the NBA Finals last night in San Antonio had the New York Knicks beating the Spurs 105-104. The Knicks lead the series 2-0. This is ABC News.
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5: Hi everyone, our Saturday forecast is going to be mostly cloudy. During the day, we only have a slight chance of a shower or thunderstorm, and tonight a few spotty showers and storms will stick around. Tomorrow for Sunday, we've got cloudy skies, a much better chance of showers and thunderstorms with some heavy rain that'll push right into Sunday night. But by Monday, we're back to partly sunny skies, a few showers and thunderstorms through the afternoon, and highs in the upper 80s. From the Arkansas Now Weather Center, I'm meteorologist Laura Huckabee.

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1: Hi, everyone. Our Saturday forecast is going to be mostly cloudy. During the day, we only have a slight chance of a shower or thunderstorm. And tonight, a few spotty showers and storms will stick around. Tomorrow for Sunday, we've got cloudy skies, a much better chance of showers and thunderstorms with some heavy rain that'll push right into Sunday night. But by Monday, we're back to partly sunny skies, a few showers and thunderstorms through the afternoon, and highs in the upper 80s. From the Arkansas Now Weather Center, I'm meteorologist Laura Huckabee.

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2: Hi, everyone. Our Saturday forecast is going to be mostly cloudy. During the day, we only have a slight chance of a shower or thunderstorm. And tonight, a few spotty showers and storms will stick around. Tomorrow for Sunday, we've got cloudy skies, a much better chance of showers and thunderstorms with some heavy rain that'll push right into Sunday night. But by Monday, we're back to partly sunny skies, a few showers and thunderstorms through the afternoon, and highs in the upper 80s. From the Arkansas Now Weather Center, I'm meteorologist Laura Huckabee.

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1: Hi everyone, our Saturday forecast is going to be mostly cloudy. During the day, we only have a slight chance of a shower or thunderstorm, and tonight a few spotty showers and storms will stick around. Tomorrow for Sunday, we've got cloudy skies, a much better chance of showers and thunderstorms with some heavy rain that'll push right into Sunday night. But by Monday, we're back to partly sunny skies, a few showers and thunderstorms through the afternoon, and highs in the upper 80s. From the Arkansas Now Weather Center, I'm meteorologist Laura Huckabee.

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2: Hi everyone, our Saturday forecast is going to be mostly cloudy. During the day, we only have a slight chance of a shower or thunderstorm, and tonight a few spotty showers and storms will stick around. Tomorrow for Sunday, we've got cloudy skies, a much better chance of showers and thunderstorms with some heavy rain that'll push right into Sunday night. But by Monday, we're back to partly sunny skies, a few showers and thunderstorms to the afternoon, and highs in the upper 80s. From the Arkansas Now Weather Center, I'm meteorologist Laura Huckabee. Oh.

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1: ABC News, I'm Chuck Sievertson. Pope Leo being welcomed in Madrid and traveling with him, ABC's Marcus Moore.
2: Some 2 million people are expected to converge here in Spain to see the Pope. We saw people lining the streets, waving flags, and there are also people gathering on the bridges, really giving you a sense of how much excitement there is.
1: The Pope on this trip is to meet privately with sexual abuse victims. People in St. Petersburg, Russia, were told not to leave their homes after a large-scale Ukrainian drone attack today. The two-month-long U.S.-Iran ceasefire, Bahrain's government saying Iran fired missiles and drones toward it and Kuwait today. Foreign Ministry says all were shot down. Victory for the New York Knicks by a single point over the San Antonio Spurs last night, game two of the finals. Victor Wembanyama's final shot with the ball missed.
3: I threw that one away. I messed up. We needed to win that game. This game was ours.
1: Final score, 105-104. 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
6: Hi everyone, our Saturday forecast is going to be mostly cloudy. During the day, we only have a slight chance of a shower or thunderstorm, and tonight a few spotty showers and storms will stick around. Tomorrow for Sunday, we've got cloudy skies, a much better chance of showers and thunderstorms with some heavy rain that'll push right into Sunday night. But by Monday, we're back to partly sunny skies, a few showers and thunderstorms through the afternoon, and highs in the upper 80s. From the Arkansas Now Weather Center, I'm meteorologist Laura Huckabee.
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8: 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American
9: Hitman. Well, I have another hot, scorching ride planned through time for you this week. Yep, we're going to burn our way right on through the 60s, even grab a piece of the early 70s, too. Step this way. Say hello to the hottest time warp computer in the world.
10: Hello.
11: Greetings, time travelers.
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9: Of course you are. And I'm the gunner. All right, enough of the intros here. Let's fire up this time right at the past. Holly, engage.
7: You are now departing your proper place in the time continuum. The 21st century is fading from view. That fiery pit just ahead is your next stop. It is the only entranceway back to the year 1968.
12: I am the god of hellfire, and I bring you...

0: Byrne. I told you it was going to be a hot show this week. The crazy world of Arthur Brown right there performing Fire. Hang on a second. Much better. All right, let's cool off on the dock of the bay a bit now with Otis Redding. He's on the hit list.
1: So

0: Grassroots keeping their confessions to midnight on the American hit list. 1968 is the year, and we hear a different campaign from the hot dog people. Yeah, instead of the, oh, I wish I were, check out what they tried with this one.
1: Oh, I'm glad I'm not an Oscar Mayer wiener. That is what I never want to be. Because if I were an Oscar Mayer wiener, there would soon be nothing.

0: 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Prepare for a time landing within another year from the past.
1: Forthcoming. 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
1: Hi everyone, our Saturday forecast is going to be mostly cloudy. During the day, we only have a slight chance of a shower or thunderstorm, and tonight a few spotty showers and storms will stick around. Tomorrow for Sunday, we've got cloudy skies, a much better chance of showers and thunderstorms with some heavy rain that'll push right into Sunday night. But by Monday, we're back to partly sunny skies, a few showers and thunderstorms through the afternoon, and highs in the upper 80s. From the Arkansas Now Weather Center, I'm meteorologist Laura Huckabee.
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3: As we enter this year, we find ourselves on a raft ride down the Green River. And who better to take you there on that ride than me, a guy who hasn't had both oars in the water since the 60s began, John Fogerty. Give me that famous whale.

Rod Argent putting the zombieizer on that one for you. Hey, I got a one-hit wonder band called the Neon Philharmonic now. This will officially be their 2 minutes and 9 seconds of fame. 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

0: Fifth Dimension featuring Marilyn McCoo and Billy Davis Jr. on Wedding Bell Blues. That's a true story, by the way, on how Marilyn hinted to Billy to marry her. I know. That bell would be a signal for us to break out of 1969 and go deeper into the 60s. We're headed back to 64 to hear the Beatles play live on the Hit List. American Hit
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1: Hi, everyone. Our Saturday forecast is going to be mostly cloudy. During the day, we only have a slight chance of a shower or thunderstorm. And tonight, a few spotty showers and storms will stick around. Tomorrow for Sunday, we've got cloudy skies, a much better chance of showers and thunderstorms with some heavy rain that'll push right into Sunday night. But by Monday, we're back to partly sunny skies, a few showers and thunderstorms through the afternoon, and highs in the upper 80s. From the Arkansas Now Weather Center, I'm meteorologist Laura Huckabee.
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3: 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Right now, the Four Seasons on the Hit.

0: Frankie Valli and the Four Seasons as we prepare to hear another group of four play live on the American Hit List from the Time Warp trip to 1964. They should be all set up and ready to rock. Follow me right through this door over here. Hey, welcome to the American Hit List, guys. How are you?
1: Very well, thank you.
0: No, thank you for joining us in the Time Warp here. By the way, where are you guys playing regularly now?
1: We're playing in Liverpool at the moment. We've never been there for months, you see, so
2: it's good to be back.
0: I'll bet. Hey, it's good to have you all set up to play live on the American Hit List. Can you do some requests for me?
1: Well, we'll do a request for everybody.
3: Yeah.
0: All right, hit it, guys.

0: Oh, yeah. And speaking of from you to them, I'm getting a message on the timeline. Hang on a second. It looks like we got a request here. Let's see. This comes from Krista and her friends. John, you want to read this for me as George keeps you company on the guitar here?
1: Please ask those gorgeous lads. Call the Beatles. To sing You Really Got a Hold on Me. For Di, Gus, Fizz and me. Also for the Beatles themselves, especially Paul. And everybody that was in the Roy Orbison tour. I am a regular listener, and please tell the boys that all the girls in our office think it is a fab show.

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3: Hi everyone, our Saturday forecast is going to be mostly cloudy. During the day, we only have a slight chance of a shower or thunderstorm, and tonight a few spotty showers and storms will stick around. Tomorrow for Sunday, we've got cloudy skies, a much better chance of showers and thunderstorms with some heavy rain that'll push right into Sunday night. But by Monday, we're back to partly sunny skies, a few showers and thunderstorms through the afternoon, and highs in the upper 80s. From the Arkansas Now Weather Center, I'm meteorologist Laura Huckabee.
4: Hey, I want to thank you for hanging out with me on the hit list this week. You know I love you for it.
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4: 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Let's open the door right now and say hello to Jim and the boys.

0: And what is Mother's Little Helper anyway?
1: Hey!
0: I see. Wilson Pickett is on the hit list for 1966, singing about Sally and last year's model. Sounds just like a new one.

0: 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The 70s are on the way, so keep it right here for the action. 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
1: Hi, everyone. Clouds around for our Saturday forecast with highs today in the mid-80s. We've got a slight chance of a shower or storm this afternoon and tonight. Tomorrow, expect cloudy skies, passing showers and storms all day. It'll be warm, rather unsettled, with highs in the mid-80s. Showers and storms will continue for Sunday night. By Monday, we're back to partly sunny skies. We'll keep a few showers around with highs in the upper 80s and 90 degrees by Tuesday. From the Arkansas Now Weather Center, I'm meteorologist Laura Huckabee.
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0: That would be Mr. Tom. 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Jones. Whoa, she's a big lady. I got a one-hit wonder band from 1971 here called Lobo with a song about a dog. Down, boy. This is the part where I set up the song. Just sit over there and be quiet. Oh, I think he's hungry. Here, come here. Watch this.
1: My dog's better because he gets kennel ration. 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
0: Come here, boo. Here you go, boy. Here's a bite for you.
2: Ow!

0: Carlos Santana on the American Hit List, closing out our visit to the 70s this week. What's next, Hallie?
1: 1965.
0: Yeah, how fast can you get us there? Man, anybody dizzy after that one?
2: I think so.
0: From 71 to 65 in 2 seconds.
1: Correct.
0: You are scary sometimes, Hallie.
1: Thank you, guys.
0: Remind me to change your batteries every week. Ooh, that really turns me on, baby.

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The American Hit List will continue live from 1965 in a moment. Please stand by.

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1: Hi, everyone. Clouds around for our Saturday forecast with highs today in the mid-80s. We've got a slight chance of a shower or storm this afternoon and tonight. Tomorrow, expect cloudy skies, passing showers and storms all day. It'll be warm, rather unsettled, with highs in the mid-80s. Showers and storms will continue for Sunday night. By Monday, we're back to partly sunny skies. We'll keep a few showers around with highs in the upper 80s and 90 degrees by Tuesday. From the Arkansas Now Weather Center, I'm meteorologist Laura Huckabee.
2: Here in 1965, we have Herman's Hermits doing some window peeking. Yeah, make sure you keep your shades pulled down during this.

0: The Fortunes on the hit list with You've Got Your Troubles. At this time here in 1965, Sam the Sham is riding high on their worldwide fame. Sam's in the Time Warp with us right now. Hey, Sam, where were you when you first realized you'd really gained the notoriety?
1: One time I ran into some natives from the interior of the Fiji Islands. We were on a nationwide television show. They were in skirts and spears and shields through an interpreter. Somebody said, "What are you doing here?" I said, "We're going to sing." And they said, "What are you going to sing?" And I said, "Woolly Bully. Woolly Bully. Woolly Bully. Woolly Bully. Woolly Bully." I said, "These people have heard the song."
2: Uno, dos. 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
1: Hi, everyone. Clouds around for our Saturday forecast with highs today in the mid-80s. We've got a slight chance of a shower or storm this afternoon and tonight. Tomorrow, expect cloudy skies, passing showers and storms all day. It'll be warm, rather unsettled, with highs in the mid-80s. Showers and storms will continue for Sunday night. By Monday, we're back to partly sunny skies. We'll keep a few showers around with highs in the upper 80s and 90 degrees by Tuesday. From the Arkansas Now Weather Center, I'm meteorologist Laura Huckabee.
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1: ABC News, I'm Mike Dabusky. Pope Leo traveling to Spain for a week-long trip. While there, he's expected to meet with heads of state as well as a group of survivors of sexual assault. This marks the first papal visit to Spain in 15 years. Another closely watched primary election is coming up this Tuesday, with Graham Plattner leading the pack despite a series of controversies, including recent allegations of misconduct towards women. California Democrat Ro Khanna defending Plattner at a campaign event last night and referencing his military service.
2: He understood that those years that he came back were not the best years of his life. He was ashamed of some of the things he said and did. And then he, unlike others, took accountability for it.
1: And the Defense Ministry of Kuwait says today it intercepted 7 missiles launched from Iran as the conflict in the Middle East now enters its 14th week. This is ABC News.
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5: Hi everyone, clouds around for our Saturday forecast with highs today in the mid-80s. We've got a slight chance of a shower or storm this afternoon and tonight. Tomorrow, expect cloudy skies, passing showers and storms all day. It'll be warm, rather unsettled, with highs in the mid-80s. Showers and storms will continue for Sunday night. By Monday, we're back to partly sunny skies. We'll keep a few showers around with highs in the upper 80s and 90 degrees by Tuesday. From the Arkansas Now Weather Center, I'm meteorologist Laura Huckabee.
6: Coming up right here on the hit list, we're going to check out a new TV show for 1965 about a family that's lost in space.
7: Warning, danger.
6: Ollie, I told you before, the part of the robot's already cast.
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0: I'll be doggone if we don't have a new TV show to watch on the tube at this time here in 65. Yeah, Lost in Space is on.
1: Warning. Danger.
0: Hallie, please. Let's just check out the drama with the Robinson family right now, shall we?
2: In the meantime, some distance away, the rest of our intrepid band of space colonists proceeds on a vital mission of their own, searching for a new water supply to ensure the survival of the entire group. It is a mission which will lead them directly into... Danger! Danger!
1: Danger!
3: What is it?
0: Hallie, stop making fun of the robot, will you?
2: Volcano about to erupt.
0: Man, look at that thing erupt. Very cool. Wait a second. Whoa, what was that? Why is the time machine shaking here? Hang on, everybody! The show seems to be affecting our space and time.
2: Lava approaching.
0: Help me get us out of here, Hallie. Wait a second, I can't get the warp drive restarted.
3: It won't start, we're stuck.
0: Okay, I got it fired up, Hallie. Take us out of this show and take us out of 1965, too. Engage!
1: American Hit List 1967.
0: Well, that was interesting. Thought there for a moment we've got...
2: Danger! Danger!
0: Oh, no, man. We brought back the robot with us.
2: Danger!
0: Take a powder, you big bucket of bolts. Hey, look at this. Used auto parts.

0: Jefferson Airplane in 1967. They don't know it at this time, but they will change their name to Jefferson Starship in the future. We're not going to change anything right here, including years. We're going to keep it here on the hit list for more of 1967, right here with your time travel agent,
1: MG Kelly.

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1: Hi, everyone. Clouds around for our Saturday forecast with highs today in the mid-80s. We've got a slight chance of a shower or storm this afternoon and tonight. Tomorrow, expect cloudy skies, passing showers and storms all day. It'll be warm, rather unsettled, with highs in the mid-80s. Showers and storms will continue for Sunday night. By Monday, we're back to partly sunny skies. We'll keep a few showers around with highs in the upper 80s and 90 degrees by Tuesday. From the Arkansas Now Weather Center, I'm meteorologist Laura Huckabee.
2: G. Kelly.

The Beatles and Penny Lane for 1967. You know, if that song had been written back in the 21st century, it would have been called $42 Lane. More expensive and a heck of a lot harder to sing, too. The hits continue at any price on the American hit list, with a cover version of a song formerly done by a lady named Doris Troy in the early 60s. Take a listen to the Holly 67 remake of Just One Look.

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1: Hi, everyone. Clouds around for our Saturday forecast with highs today in the mid-80s. We've got a slight chance of a shower or storm this afternoon and tonight. Tomorrow, expect cloudy skies, passing showers and storms all day. It'll be warm, rather unsettled, with highs in the mid-80s. Showers and storms will continue for Sunday night. By Monday, we're back to partly sunny skies. We'll keep a few showers around with highs in the upper 80s and 90 degrees by Tuesday. From the Arkansas Now Weather Center, I'm meteorologist Laura Huckabee.
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0: Whiter Shade of Pale. 1967 is the year a lot of people are turning to love, not hate. I think we have a newsreel on this subject, too, here. In fact, it's one of the love-ins in the Detroit area. Do we have that, Hallie?
1: Yes.
0: And by the way, folks, don't worry. We're not going to show any nudity on this one. Please, roll them, Hallie.
2: Over 4,000 anti-hate people jammed Detroit's Belle Isle Park in another example of the recent social phenomenon that's sweeping the country. It's a giant love-in. Hippies, would-be hippies, and just plain folks made a colorful scene with wild costumes, uninhibited dancing, and general high frolic.

Spencer Davis Group with Steve Winwood singing lead on I'm a Man. Yeah, I'm that time travel dude that turns oldies into current hits. And you know, because when it comes to the American hit list, everybody keeps saying,

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1: 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I'm B.R. 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
1: Hi, everyone. Clouds around for our Saturday forecast with highs today in the mid-80s. We've got a slight chance of a shower or storm this afternoon and tonight. Tomorrow, expect cloudy skies, passing showers and storms all day. It'll be warm, rather unsettled, with highs in the mid-80s. Showers and storms will continue for Sunday night. By Monday, we're back to partly sunny skies. We'll keep a few showers around with highs in the upper 80s and 90 degrees by Tuesday. From the Arkansas Now Weather Center, I'm meteorologist Laura Huckabee.
2: Thanks for being here on the hit list this week. We are headed to Southern California where it never rains. Okay, good song anyway. When you get right down to it, I think it really has nothing to do with the weather and the lyrics. Listen closely to Albert Hammond now.

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1: Hi, everyone. Clouds around for our Saturday forecast with highs today in the mid-80s. We've got a slight chance of a shower or storm this afternoon and tonight. Tomorrow, expect cloudy skies, passing showers and storms all day. It'll be warm, rather unsettled, with highs in the mid-80s. Showers and storms will continue for Sunday night. By Monday, we're back to partly sunny skies. We'll keep a few showers around with highs in the upper 80s and 90 degrees by Tuesday. From the Arkansas Now Weather Center, I'm meteorologist Laura Huckabee.

0: You're traveling back through the time corridor. The events and music of the past will remain a part of history until next week. Then the past will become the present once again. Meanwhile, welcome home to the 21st century.
1: We take this time right every single week, so join me back here for another blast of the past and the greatest hits of the 60s and 70s. Have a good one.
0: 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Kelly.

0: Hi, everyone. Clouds around for our Saturday forecast with highs today in the mid-80s. We've got a slight chance of a shower or storm this afternoon and tonight. Tomorrow, expect cloudy skies, passing showers and storms all day. It'll be warm, rather unsettled, with highs in the mid-80s. Showers and storms will continue for Sunday night. By Monday, we're back to partly sunny skies. We'll keep a few showers around with highs in the upper 80s and 90 degrees by Tuesday. From the Arkansas Now Weather Center, I'm meteorologist Laura Huckabee.
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3: 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Welcome

0: band. Number one, the Guess Who from 1970 with a record that was really an anti-war protest song. That's American Woman. Playing America's favorites, I'm Chuck Matthews on Greatest Hits USA. Once again, welcome to our three-hour musical mind excursion. Coming up on today's show, we'll be counting around the American charts for the fourth week in May. Happy Memorial Day weekend. I'll be taking your requests at 855-USA-HITS. In the second hour, I'll go back to 1968 and to finish off a top five countdown from 1977.
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0: 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Here's Shake Your Body Down to the Ground. Woo!

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2: 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I'm calling from Phoenix, Arizona, and I'd like to hear Argent, Hold Your Head Up.
1: USA.

Davis from 1970, who used his first and middle name on stage. That's Turn Back the Hands of Time. Next up on Greatest Hits USA, we've got the Climax Blues Band from 77, who gave you a unique sound with the double vocals of both Colin Cooper and Derek Holt. Here's Couldn't Get It Right.

0: At number three with a 72 review, the Reverend Al Green, who was kicked out of his parents' house for listening to Jackie Wilson records. That's Look What You Done For Me. Did you make an eQuest yet? 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Coming up next, they look at themselves. Plus, I've got the birthday bunch.
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2: Hi, everyone. Clouds around for our Saturday forecast with highs today in the mid-80s. We've got a slight chance of a shower or storm this afternoon and tonight. Tomorrow, expect cloudy skies, passing showers, and storms all day. It'll be warm, rather unsettled, with highs in the mid-80s. Showers and storms will continue for Sunday night. By Monday, we're back to partly sunny skies. We'll keep a few showers around with highs in the upper 80s and 90 degrees by Tuesday. From the Arkansas Now Weather Center, I'm meteorologist Laura Huckabee.

The continent of Atlantis was an island which lay before the Great Flood in the area we now call the Atlantic Ocean. So great an area of land that from her western shores those beautiful sailors journeyed to the south and the North Americas with ease in their ships with painted sails. To the east, Africa was her neighbor, across a short strait of sea miles. The great Egyptian age is but a remnant of the Atlantean culture. The antediluvian kings colonized the world. All the gods who play in the mythological dramas, in all legends from all lands, were from fair Atlantis. Knowing her fate, Atlantis sent out ships to all corners of the earth. On board were the 12. The poet, the physician, the farmer, the scientist, the magician, and the other so-called gods of our legends, though gods they were. And as the elders of our time choose to remain blind, let us rejoice and let us sing and dance and ring in the new. Hail Atlantis!

Glasgow, Scotland. That was Donovan from 1969, whose big hits in the 60s were produced by Mickey Most, who also produced Herman's Hermits and The Animals. That's Atlantis. Next up on Greatest Hits USA, we've got the Reflections out of Detroit, who got their name after looking at themselves in a mirror. From 64, it's Romeo and Juliet.

1976, that was Henry Gross with Shannon, number 5 this week. It's now time for the birthday bunch. Here we go. Yay! Here are some birthdays for this week in May. On the 14th, guitarist Gene Cornish, founding member of the Rascals. And Bobby Darin, he gave you Mac the Knife. On May 18th, we've got Mr. C, Perry Como. He hit the charts a total of 66 times. And Big Joe Turner, he sang the original Shake, Rattle, and Roll. And on May 19th, we find Pete Townsend of The Who. He turns 81 this year. And Dusty Hill, bassist for ZZ Top. And last, on May 21, Ronald Isley, founding member and lead singer of the Isley Brothers. This one turned the volume up in the fall of 73. It's That Lady on Greatest Hits USA.

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0: Taking a walk down Main Street, number 20, Bob Seger from 77, who said he was thinking about getting out of the music biz after his first seven albums really didn't sell. Of course, that all changed after he released Night Moves. Next up on Greatest Hits USA, I've got a fast talker. Plus, one of your requests could be next.
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2: Hi, everyone. Clouds around for our Saturday forecast with highs today in the mid-80s. We've got a slight chance of a shower or storm this afternoon and tonight. Tomorrow, expect cloudy skies, passing showers and storms all day. It'll be warm, rather unsettled, with highs in the mid-80s. Showers and storms will continue for Sunday night. By Monday, we're back to partly sunny skies. We'll keep a few showers around with highs in the upper 80s and 90 degrees by Tuesday. From the Arkansas Now Weather Center, I'm meteorologist Laura Huckabee.
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3: Super USA. My pappy said, son, you're going to drive me to drinking if you don't stop driving that hot rod Lincoln. Have you heard the story of the hot rod race with the Fords and the Lincolns was setting the pace? That story is true. I'm here to say I was driving that Model A. It's got a Lincoln motor and it's really souped up. That Model A body makes it look like a pup's. Got eight cylinders and uses them all. Got overdrive, just won't stall. With a four-barrel carb and a dual exhaust, with four different gears you can really get lost. Got safety tubes, but I ain't scared. The brakes are good, tires fair. Pulled out of San Pedro late one night. The moon and the stars was shining bright. We was driving up Grapevine Hill, passing cars like they was standing still. Sudden, in a wink of an eye, a Cadillac sedan passed us by. I said, boys, it's a mark for me. By then, the taillight was all you could see. Now, the fellas ribbed me for being behind, so I thought I'd make the Lincoln unwind. Took my foot off the gas, and man alive, I shoved it on down into overdrive. Wound it up to 110, my speedometer said that I hit top end. My foot was blue, like lead to the floor. That's all there is, and there ain't no more. Now the boys all thought lost my sense, and telephone poles looked like a picket fence. They said, slow down, I see spots. The lines on the road just looked like dots. Took a corner, sideswiped the truck, crossed my fingers just for luck. My fenders was clicking the guardrail post. The guy beside me was white as a ghost. Smoke was coming from out of the back when I started to gain on that Cadillac. Knew I could catch him, I thought I could pass. Don't you know by then we'd be low on gas. They had flames coming from out of the side. Feel the tension, man, what a ride. I said, look out, boys, I got a license to fly. And that caddy pulled over and let us by. Now all of a sudden she started knocking him down. And the dip, she started to rock. And I looked in the mirror, red light.

0: Lincoln. The cops was after my hot rod Lincoln. They arrested me and they put me in jail and they called my pappy to throw my bail. And he said, son, you're gonna drive me to drinking if you don't stop driving that hot rod Lincoln.
1: Chevy dude. At number seven, Commander Cody from 72. It's now that time to pick up the phone and call us on our nationwide toll-free hotline. Here comes the number. 855-USA-HITS. Who's on the phone?
2: 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I'd like to hear Ruby and the Romantics.
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0: Brad, number 19, that's Tavares from 77, who used every detective in the book to find his baby. That's Whodunit. Coming up next hour in Greatest Hits USA, they went to India. Plus, they were caught by the FBI. Stay tuned. 1968 is next.
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2: Hi, everyone. Clouds around for our Saturday forecast with highs today in the mid-80s. We've got a slight chance of a shower or storm this afternoon and tonight. Tomorrow, expect cloudy skies, passing showers and storms all day. It'll be warm, rather unsettled, with highs in the mid-80s. Showers and storms will continue for Sunday night. By Monday, we're back to partly sunny skies. We'll keep a few showers around with highs in the upper 80s and 90 degrees by Tuesday. From the Arkansas Now Weather Center, I'm meteorologist Laura Huckabee.
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1: Hi, everyone. Clouds around for our Saturday forecast with highs today in the mid-80s. We've got a slight chance of a shower or storm this afternoon and tonight. Tomorrow, expect cloudy skies, passing showers and storms all day. It'll be warm, rather unsettled, with highs in the mid-80s. Showers and storms will continue for Sunday night. By Monday, we're back to partly sunny skies. We'll keep a few showers around with highs in the upper 80s and 90 degrees by Tuesday. From the Arkansas Now Weather Center, I'm meteorologist Laura Huckabee.
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0: 86, that was Tommy James with a tune that was covered by rocker Billy Idol in 87. That's Money Money.
1: 1968.
0: Playing America's favorites, I'm Good Time Charlie. Chuck Matthews on Greatest Hits USA. Next up, dynamic duo Marvin Gaye and Tammy Terrell with a tune that put Ashford and Simpson on the map as writers and producers. Here's

1987, the Beatles with a tune that was recorded right before the group's trip to India to study meditation with the Maharishi. That's Lady Madonna. Next up on Greatest Hits USA, Sir Tom Jones, who sang this song on the Ed Sullivan Show, where he was asked to change the lyrics. The lyric, "At break of day when the man drove away," was a little too risque for TV, but Tom sang it anyway. What a rebel.

from Strange Days, The Doors, who said that song was about a man who spends time with his woman the night before he leaves for Vietnam. That's Love Me Two Times. Next up on Greatest Hits USA, Simon and Garfunkel, who were asked to write two new songs for The Graduate. Well, after they returned with Punky's Dilemma and Over, the producer wasn't impressed and asked, what else you got? That's when Paul pulled out a song he had started called Eleanor Roosevelt, which they changed to Mrs. Robinson.

0: number three, The Rascals, with a tune they wrote one morning in Honolulu while on tour. That's A Beautiful Morning. Coming up next on Greatest Hits USA, they jumped out of the bushes. Plus, it has no moving parts.
1: Hi, everyone. Clouds around for our Saturday forecast with highs today in the mid-80s. We've got a slight chance of a shower or storm this afternoon and tonight. Tomorrow, expect cloudy skies, passing showers and storms all day. It'll be warm, rather unsettled, with highs in the mid-80s. Showers and storms will continue for Sunday night. By Monday, we're back to partly sunny skies. We'll keep a few showers around with highs in the upper 80s and 90 degrees by Tuesday. From the Arkansas Now Weather Center, I'm meteorologist Laura Huckabee.
2: Yeah.

69. That's Neil Diamond, who really thought he was going to be a laboratory biologist. Of course, that was before the hits like Brother Love's Traveling Salvation Show. Next up on Greatest Hits USA, we've got Soul from the Fifth Dimension, whose lead singer Billy Davis Jr. left his wallet in a New York City taxi cab one day. Well, the next person in the cab just happened to be the Broadway producer for Hair, who brought the wallet to the hotel where the Fifth Dimension were playing. And as a thank you, Billy offered the gentleman a chance to see their show. And the producer, well, he gave them tickets to go see Hair, where they heard Aquarius for the first time.

4 this week is Blood, Sweat, and Tears with You've Made Me So Very Happy on Greatest Hits USA. It's May 1969. Here are the headlines. From Washington, President Nixon puts forth a proposal to take the U.S. and North Vietnam out of the fighting within 12 months. The plan calls for the simultaneous withdrawal of the major portions of troops in agreed-upon stages. At the end of the year, all troops left in South Vietnam would be withdrawn to the base areas where they would abstain from fighting. From California, Sirhan Sirhan is formally sentenced to death in San Quentin's gas chamber, despite a last-minute plea by Senator Edward Kennedy. The judge ordered the death within 10 days. From NASA, Apollo 10 lifts off from Cape Kennedy in what would become a dry run to the moon's surface, with the lunar module dropping within 9.7 miles of the moon. The whole purpose of the trip was to take pictures of the future landing site of Apollo 11. And on a Northwest Airlines Orient flight from Tokyo to California, one dies and 12 others are taken sick after they're stricken with food poisoning. Most were returning from vacation. And out of Indiana, Indy 500 favorite Mario Andretti escapes unhurt when his car crashes in a practice lap at the Indy Speedway. With the car totaled, Andretti won't be in this year's contest come Memorial Day weekend. And on Sunday night, everybody's favorite country comedy was on CBS. It's Hee Haw.

Yeehaw, starring Buck Owens and Roy Clark.

0: minutes ago, it's Steppenwolf, whose philosophy was hit 'em hard, make your point, and move on. Love John Kay's vocals. That's Rock Me. Coming up next on Greatest Hits USA, he had a couple of big hits. Plus, it was too rock and roll. Stay tuned as 1969 continues.
1: Hi, everyone. Clouds around for our Saturday forecast with highs today in the mid-80s. We've got a slight chance of a shower or storm this afternoon and tonight. Tomorrow, expect cloudy skies, passing showers and storms all day. It'll be warm, rather unsettled, with highs in the mid-80s. Showers and storms will continue for Sunday night. By Monday, we're back to partly sunny skies. We'll keep a few showers around with highs in the upper 80s and 90 degrees by Tuesday. From the Arkansas Now Weather Center, I'm meteorologist Laura Huckabee.
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number 10 is Dionne Warwick with a tune that gave her her first Grammy. That's Do You Know the Way to San Jose. Next up on Greatest Hits USA, Hugo Montenegro with a title track from the Spaghetti Western starring Clint Eastwood. Here's The Good, The Bad, and The Ugly.

Hi, this is Archie Bell, and you're listening to Greatest Hits USA. I'm calling from Houston, Texas. Tighten up.

0: Number two, it's Archie Bell and the Drells, who are managed by a soul DJ from Houston named Skipper Lee Frazier. That's Tighten Up. Well, that ends our ride in the 68 time machine. Coming up next hour on Greatest Hits USA, it truly was Yacht Rock. Plus, I've got the top five countdown for this week in 1977.
1: Hi, everyone. Clouds around for our Saturday forecast with highs today in the mid-80s. We've got a slight chance of a shower or storm this afternoon and tonight. Tomorrow, expect cloudy skies, passing showers and storms all day. It'll be warm, rather unsettled, with highs in the mid-80s. Showers and storms will continue for Sunday night. By Monday, we're back to partly sunny skies. We'll keep a few showers around with highs in the upper 80s and 90 degrees by Tuesday. From the Arkansas Now Weather Center, I'm meteorologist Laura Huckabee.
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2: Hi everyone, clouds around for our Saturday forecast with highs today in the mid-80s. We've got a slight chance of a shower or storm this afternoon and tonight. Tomorrow, expect cloudy skies, passing showers and storms all day. It'll be warm, rather unsettled with highs in the mid-80s. Showers and storms will continue for Sunday night. By Monday, we're back to partly sunny skies. We'll keep a few showers around with highs in the upper 80s and 90 degrees by Tuesday. From the Arkansas Now Weather Center, I'm meteorologist Laura Huckabee.
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0: Yeah, baby, a hot R&B tune on the Stax label. I'll take you there. Papa Roe and Company, number one from 72, the Staple Singers, with a tune written by the owner of Stax. His name, Al Bell.
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0: Playing America's favorites, I'm Mr. Music Chuck Matthews on Greatest Hits USA. Next up, we've got Sir Paul McCartney, who just performed for the 15th time on SNL's finale last week. Here he is with a tune recorded on a yacht in the Virgin Islands that was equipped with a 24-track studio aboard. This brings a whole new meaning to yacht rock. Here's

0: number 25, Sly and the Family Stone with a 69 Rewind. It's now time to light up the phones from coast to coast. 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

0: At number 15, the smooth-talking Walker Brothers from 66 with a tune that was first recorded by Frankie Valli, but it bombed. That's The Sun Ain't Gonna Shine, the Walker Brothers' big influence on a young David Bowie. 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Coming up next, I've got a nightclub singer.
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2: Hi, everyone. Clouds around for our Saturday forecast with highs today in the mid-80s. We've got a slight chance of a shower or storm this afternoon and tonight. Tomorrow, expect cloudy skies, passing showers, and storms all day. It'll be warm, rather unsettled, with highs in the mid-80s. Showers and storms will continue for Sunday night. By Monday, we're back to partly sunny skies. We'll keep a few showers around with highs in the upper 80s and 90 degrees by Tuesday. From the Arkansas Now Weather Center, I'm meteorologist Laura Huckabee.
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0: Martin from 1970, who is known as a nightclub singer. 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
0: 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You got it. 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

0: Number seven, the Shirelles from 1961, who began as a talent show at their high school in Passaic, New Jersey. That's Mama Said. In fact, they're the first girl group to ever score a number one. Up next on Greatest Hits USA, I've got the top five countdown for this week in 1977.
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2: Hi, everyone. Clouds around for our Saturday forecast with highs today in the mid-80s. We've got a slight chance of a shower or storm this afternoon and tonight. Tomorrow, expect cloudy skies, passing showers and storms all day. It'll be warm, rather unsettled, with highs in the mid-80s. Showers and storms will continue for Sunday night. By Monday, we're back to partly sunny skies. We'll keep a few showers around with highs in the upper 80s and 90 degrees by Tuesday. From the Arkansas Now Weather Center, I'm meteorologist Laura Huckabee.
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0: Kicking things off at number five, Marvin Gaye, with a song that wound up in a lawsuit for copyright infringement. It all began when Robin Thicke and Pharrell Williams wrote Blurred Lines a few years ago with Marvin.

Got to Give It Up was Marvin Gaye's last number one single. Next up on Greatest Hits USA is Fleetwood Mac with an album that was originally titled Yesterday's Gone. But after going through all the intense breakups, tabloid stories, and writing heavy confessional songs about each other, bassist John McVie suggested Rumors. Here's Dreams.

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0: Next up on Greatest Hits USA, Harry Wayne Casey, who worked at a record store in Hialeah, Florida. Meanwhile, on the other side of town was TK Records. Well, one day, the salesperson from TK invited Casey down to the studio to see where the records were made, and he never left. Here's I'm Your Boogeyman. I'm your

0: Casey's last number one single.
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0: Next up on Greatest Hits USA, Leo Sayer, who after topping the charts with You Make Me Feel Like Dancing, found himself on The Tonight Show with Johnny Carson, The Dinah Shore Show, Good Morning America, and The Merv Griffin Show. Here's When I Need You.

0: two this week, Leo Sayre. He spent 3 weeks at number one. That's When I Need You. Up next on Greatest Hits USA, I've got the number one record for this week in 1977.
1: Hi, everyone. Clouds around for our Saturday forecast with highs today in the mid-80s. We've got a slight chance of a shower or storm this afternoon and tonight. Tomorrow, expect cloudy skies, passing showers and storms all day. It'll be warm, rather unsettled, with highs in the mid-80s. Showers and storms will continue for Sunday night. By Monday, we're back to partly sunny skies. We'll keep a few showers around with highs in the upper 80s and 90 degrees by Tuesday. From the Arkansas Now Weather Center, I'm meteorologist Laura Huckabee.
0: USA. It's now time for the biggest hit this week in 1976. Here come the Silvers with Boogie.

0: this week. That was the Silvers from 76 with Boogie Fever.
1: Next weekend.
0: Hey, coming up next weekend, we'll be taking more of your requests. In hour number two, we'll set the alarm clock for 1971. And to finish off, a top five countdown from 1963. Until then, it's been a hoot. I gotta scoot. Remember, do what you want, dig what you do, because, baby, that's what life is all about. Have a great week. Adios.
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2: ABC News, I'm Mike Dubosky. The Israeli Defense Forces now say they've taken out a top Hamas military leader in a strike on Gaza City today. Health officials there say at least 7 people were killed in that strike. Ukrainian forces are continuing to batter St. Petersburg with aerial attacks, where Russia is hosting its annual forum. An oil depot near St. Petersburg has also been struck. It's the final days of Maine's Democratic primary, with former Marine Graham Plattner leading party rival Governor Janet Mills. However, a New York Times report about Plattner's alleged mistreatment of women could hurt his chances on Tuesday. Plattner speaking at a campaign event last night.
3: Now, as every single piece of that past and journey gets dug up, litigated, and weaponized, you have my back.
2: Tuesday's winner will go up against Republican incumbent Susan Collins, who's been in the U.S. Senate for nearly 30 years. This is ABC News.
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6: Hi, everyone. Clouds around for our Saturday forecast with highs today in the mid-80s. We've got a slight chance of a shower or storm this afternoon and tonight. Tomorrow, expect cloudy skies, passing showers and storms all day. It'll be warm, rather unsettled, with highs in the mid-80s. Showers and storms will continue for Sunday night. By Monday, we're back to partly sunny skies. We'll keep a few showers around with highs in the upper 80s and 90 degrees by Tuesday. From the Arkansas Now Weather Center, I'm meteorologist Laura Huckabee.
0: 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Let's enjoy the sound that could only come from the Mississippi Delta. From the crossroads of the South at McLemoran College in Memphis, Jim Stewart and Estelle Axton turned an old theater into Stax Records. Later, Al Bell would expand the roster of stars. 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
2: Hi, everyone. Clouds around for our Saturday forecast with highs today in the mid-80s. We've got a slight chance of a shower or storm this afternoon and tonight. Tomorrow, expect cloudy skies, passing showers and storms all day. It'll be warm, rather unsettled, with highs in the mid-80s. Showers and storms will continue for Sunday night. By Monday, we're back to partly sunny skies. We'll keep a few showers around with highs in the upper 80s and 90 degrees by Tuesday. From the Arkansas Now Weather Center, I'm meteorologist Laura Huckabee.

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1: Hi everyone, clouds around for our Saturday forecast with highs today in the mid-80s. We've got a slight chance of a shower or storm this afternoon and tonight. Tomorrow, expect cloudy skies, passing showers and storms all day. It'll be warm, rather unsettled, with highs in the mid-80s. Showers and storms will continue for Sunday night. By Monday, we're back to partly sunny skies. We'll keep a few showers around with highs in the upper 80s and 90 degrees by Tuesday. From the Arkansas Now Weather Center, I'm meteorologist Laura Huckabee.

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2: News. I'm Mike Tabusky. Maine Democrat Graham Plattner is facing a new round of controversy ahead of Tuesday's primary, with a New York Times report this week detailing allegations from two women who claim to have been physically harmed by Plattner. ABC News senior White House correspondent Selena Wang.
3: Graham Plattner is not yet the Democratic nominee, but this does come as he is supposed to be the expected winner. But Maine's Governor Janet Mills is still on the ballot, even though she suspended her campaign back in April. As the scandal swirls around Plattner, she is making clear to Democrats here that they can still vote for her if they want to.
2: More violence in the Middle East, with local health officials in Gaza City now saying at least 7 people were killed in Israeli strikes today. The IDF says the operation successfully killed a Hamas military leader. And Pope Leo is in Spain for a week-long trip. It is the first papal visit to that country since 2011. This is ABC News.
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6: Hi, everyone. Mostly cloudy skies. Tonight is low, settle in the low 70s. Tomorrow for Sunday, it's going to be cloudy. Initially, we'll be dry, but we'll bring in showers and thunderstorms through the middle and late afternoon with highs in the mid-80s. Then, more showers and thunderstorms for Sunday night. Monday, we've got sunshine around, but still a 50-50 shot of showers and thunderstorms with a high of 87 degrees. More showers and storms Monday night. From the Arkansas Now Weather Center, I'm meteorologist Laura Huckabee.

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5: Hi, everyone. Mostly cloudy skies. Tonight is low, settling in the low 70s. Tomorrow for Sunday, it's going to be cloudy. Initially, we'll be dry, but we'll bring in showers and thunderstorms through the middle and late afternoon with highs in the mid-80s. Then, more showers and thunderstorms for Sunday night. Monday, we've got sunshine around, but still a 50-50 shot of showers and thunderstorms with a high of 87 degrees. More showers and storms Monday night. From the Arkansas Now Weather Center, I'm meteorologist Laura Huckabee.

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2: Hi, everyone. Mostly cloudy skies. Tonight is low, settle in the low 70s. Tomorrow for Sunday, it's going to be cloudy. Initially, we'll be dry, but we'll bring in showers and thunderstorms through the middle and late afternoon with highs in the mid-80s. Then, more showers and thunderstorms for Sunday night. Monday, we've got sunshine around, but still a 50-50 shot of showers and thunderstorms with a high of 87 degrees. More showers and storms Monday night. From the Arkansas Now Weather Center, I'm meteorologist Laura Huckabee.

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6: Cousin Brucey!

Hi, everybody. Here we go. Hey, it's Saturday Night Cousins, our date night. The connection, the music, and people from all over the world are joining us and makes me very, very happy. So you just stand by because we have 4 hours of happiness to spend together. You stay with me, and are you going to call me? And we have a very special guest. Well, matter of fact, why don't I talk about that right now? The Wanderer is here. He's coming to us. Dion DiMucci, everybody. Dion will be joining Cousin Bucci in about an hour. We're going to find out what this megastar is up to. And very interesting man. Now, as you know, on this show, and or those of you who are joining me maybe for the first time, remember, we don't do anything with politics on this thing. If you're a left or a right or an up or a down or sideways or upside down, doesn't matter. We have one thing in common right here, right? For these 4 hours, it's like a park. We're all together with one commonality. It's called the love of our music. Like this.

That's Smoking the Boys, everybody. Smoking the Boys. So I welcome you. Welcome you all to the broadcast. And we have Cousin Matt at controls and Cousin Vinny at the controls. And we're all ready to go. 800-848-9222. And I want to welcome all my friends listening on the great Red Apple Music Network. My cousins up there in Buffalo with WEBR-AM and KZA-FM. We welcome you. And in Poughkeepsie here, by the way, WGNY-FM. Always so happy to have you. And our flagship, of course, WABC. And all along the network, we welcome you. Call the cuz, because we have the music for you. Dion coming up very soon. I was so, obviously we all were, when suddenly Neil Sedaka left us. And that was a very sudden thing as far as I was concerned. That we just wish the family the very best. We're thinking of them. Cousins, Neil Sedaka.

0: Neil Sedaka, everybody will always remember, and he left us a treasure trove of great music, not only his own, but so many songs that he wrote for other people. So you can reach me at 800-848-9222 or email me at cousinbrucey@redapplemusic.com. And thank you so much for the so many emails and all the texts and everything that people were sending me. Really do appreciate it. Let's take a phone call right now. Let's go to Port Jervis, New York, and Cousin Steve. Hiya, Steve. Good evening to you.
1: How you doing, Cousin Brucey?
0: Doing pretty well, Steve. Always nice talking to you. You've been a loyal listener for a long time. All the stations.
1: A very long time.
0: Yes, sir.
1: A very long time.
0: So what can I do for you tonight, Steve?
1: I want to hear the Beatles, Twist and Shout.
0: Okay. And you have anybody you want to shout that out to and twist with?
1: I like to slap the New York Knicks. Let's go Knicks.
0: What do you think? What do you think the chances are? Huh?
1: I think they're going to do it.
0: Okay. Keep my fingers crossed for you, Cousin Steve. Go Knicks. Here you go.

Shake it up, honey. Shake it up, baby. John Paul, George, and Ringo. Good, huh? Twist and shout. 800-848-9222 is the way to reach me. And thank you, Cousin Steve and Paul Jervis, our first guest tonight. Call me as soon as you can. Well, it's Gary U.S. Bond's birthday. Happy birthday, my friend, Gary U.S. Bonds, to you and the family. Have many, many, many more to come. We love you, Gary.

0: Yeah, Gary U.S. Bonds. Hey, Gary. Happy, happy birthday from all of us here on Music Radio. Many, many more to come. 800-848-9222. Feeling good. I feel nice and warm and fuzzy and ready to rock and roll for you. Cousins, in a couple moments, we're going to take a look at the weekly calendar with the students. I'll be back before you can say, I'll be back.
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Oh, boy. There you go, cousin. Every day of the week, that's by the students. What would you like to hear? You want some doo-wop? You want something from Great Britain? Want some UK music? You want some Bensonhurst music? Whatever you'd like to have, I'll give it to you. How about something from Poughkeepsie? Poughkeepsie music. There's one. 800. That's a genre. 800-848-9222. You're with Cousin Busey, and this, ladies and gentlemen, is Roy Orbison.

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1: Now! All righty, let's take a look at this right now. My cousin Maureen Moore. Hi, Maureen, honey. She asked me to play Elvis, The Wonder of You. So, hon, this is for you and for all your friends.

Cousins Elvis. Elvis Presley. All right, if you want to hear some more Elvis, you let me know or whatever you'd like to hear. Right now, I have Louie Lyman and the Teen Chords Cousins. Tra-la-la-la.

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6: Hi everyone, mostly cloudy skies. Tonight is low, settling in the low 70s. Tomorrow for Sunday, it's going to be cloudy. Initially, we'll be dry, but we'll bring in showers and thunderstorms through the middle and late afternoon with highs in the mid 80s. Then, more showers and thunderstorms for Sunday night. Monday, we've got sunshine around, but still a 50-50 shot of showers and thunderstorms with a high of 87 degrees. More showers and storms Monday night. From the Arkansas Now Weather Center, I'm meteorologist Laura Huckabee.
7: 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Let's get back now to the rock and roll party right here on Oldies 102.3. Turn it up.

0: Yeah, Lordy, Lordy, Miss Claudie. That's Lloyd Price. Always loved his music, and good man. He was a good guy. 800-848-9222. Way to reach the cuz. Remember, Dion, the Wanderer, Dion will be coming our way real soon, and we're going to find out what he's up to today. He's always up to a lot of things. Guy, amazing, right? It's somebody who reinvents himself. Every generation, there's something new with this guy, and he's fabulous. 800-848-9222. Can we go, Matt? Let's go to California and my cousin Dominique. Hello, California. Come on in, Dominique.
1: Good afternoon, Cousin Brucey. How are you today?
0: I am fine, Dominique. What town here, what city are you living in? Where are you?
1: I'm living in Fairfield.
0: Fairfield. All right. I always love talking to you. And how's everything going? Are you getting ready for some nice warm weather? You always have warm weather. That's silly. You always have summer. What am I talking about? You got the endless summer over there. You're so lucky. Are you enjoying your life? Are you having a good time?
1: Yes, I am, and it's actually a special day today. It's my dad's birthday.
0: Oh, is that... Now, how old is Dad? Is Dad still with us? Yes?
1: He's 51, actually.
0: Oh, he's a young guy. That's fabulous. That's good. I'm so happy. What's Dad's first name?
1: His first name is Carl.
0: Carl. Would you wish Carl a very happy birthday from Cousin Brucey? Would you do that?
1: I will definitely do that.
0: Tell him his cousin. Thank you, Dominique. And what can I play for you tonight?
1: Actually, I would like to hear Tony Orlando and Don Tie a Yellow Ribbon Round the Old Oak Tree.
0: Okay, I'll do that. That's funny. I was just talking to Matt and Vinny about Tony. We're going to try to find him. I think he's in Vegas somewhere. He's like a wanderer, I'll tell you. He's really something. He can really give competition to Dion. He's always moving around. All right, I was just thinking of him. So I'm going to play the song for you. Dominique, call me again.

Yeah, Cousins, the old oak tree there. And we're going to try to find that guy. And I'll wonder. 800 Tony Orlando, everybody. 800-848-9222. I'm your cousin, Rishi. Let's do a little bit of cooking. Can we get the chains out? Let's get some chains. Let's rattle some chains here, boy. There you go.

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They're good. I love that double play. Very, very interesting. All right. 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Well, it's nighttime. 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

0: time. Good song, huh? That's Grassroots, everybody. So what about you? What's your treasure? What's your pleasure? I'd love to play it for you. All you have to do is write to me, very simply, Cousin Brucey at redapplemusic.com, and I'll take care of it. And obviously, you can call me. That's immediate if you get through. All right? I hope you do. 800-848-9222. Let's go to Marianne. Hey, all night, all day with Marianne. Marianne in New Jersey. Hi, honey. Hi, Marianne.
1: Hi, Cousin Brucey. How are you?
0: I am terrific. Where do you live in New Jersey?
1: I live in Wayne, New Jersey.
0: Oh, that's a lovely area. I love Wayne.
1: Yes.
0: That whole area. Yes.
1: Thank you.
0: What's going on? What's happening? Getting ready for warmer weather in New Jersey?
1: Yeah, it's really hot now. It really is.
0: Yeah, it's getting...
1: I think it's like 80-something degrees.
0: I know. Did you get some rain out there?
1: Yes, we did.
0: Yeah, we had a big...
1: get some more rain tonight.
0: Yeah, it'll cool it off a little bit. We had a little thunderstorm, and I was getting concerned a little bit because, you know, I don't know what happens with the internet and things, but seems that it's getting brighter out, which is nice. Maybe it just got rid of the wetness and we're done. What am I going to play for you, Marianne?
1: Well, I'd like to hear from the Four Seasons Candy Girl, if I can.
0: Yes, of course you can. I'm your cousin.
1: You.
0: I'm going to take good care of you. And who would you like to shout out to?
1: I don't know. I just, to everybody who likes the Four Seasons.
0: All right. You just felt like hearing it. Marianne, your wish is my happiness.

Frankie and the Boys. Yeah, I was reading that he canceled, some of his tour, the remaining part of his tour. And we're just thinking about Frankie Valli, right? He's given us so many great years of happiness and his great talent. And we're just always just thinking about him, always with good thoughts, Frankie. 800-848-9222. You're listening to Cousin Brucey, and I'm going to get ready for the Rascals. I think about the Rascals right now. Before they came out, really, they were in a small club called the phone booth, or the telephone. I think it was the telephone booth in New York City. They came up one night, and they had a muskrat coat. Right? They had a muskrat coat, and they put the muskrat coat around me, and they asked me to join them, right? They insisted I join them at the